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1: Okay, since Halloween is coming up, it's right around the corner. I saw that Reese's Peanut Butter Cups are the number one Halloween candy once again this year. But I did see that sour candies are becoming more popular along with, I can't even believe they're going to call them this, Grandma Candies. I believe Circus Peanuts are Grandma Candies, but Lemon Heads and Bit of Honey? Okay, come on now. Those are elite.

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1: 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Viva Las Vegas, baby. Here we go. I hope y'all are ready. We're going to get crazy because you got Kenny Chesney part of this, Lainey Wilson, and so many more. You can find out more details on how to watch or if you're trying to go, iHeartRadio.com.

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2: 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First, Zach Toppin, South of Sanity. 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
1: And so I thought this was interesting. Did you know that this Wednesday is National Mom's Day Off Day? And it doesn't mean from work, but it means like from having to work when she gets home. Some signs that you can expect around the house. We'll talk about next hour. On a train.

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1: And I know, Mondays can be an absolute drag. So how about we try to put a little smile on your face? Got your In the Feels story, making you happy on a Monday again. Coming up in just a couple minutes with Wayne D&T.

Tomorrow morning, I almost shoplifted. And an update on Lunchbox not allowing his son to go to an NFL game without him. And every hour, we do Tell Me Something Good, 55 After. 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
1: And could you actually imagine? So pumpkin spice season has officially reached the funeral industry. Yes, you heard me right. Funeral industry. Titan Casket is selling a $1,600 orange pumpkin spice casket. I can't even. It's supposed to be like tongue-in-cheek type of product. It's meant to poke fun at the whole PSL fad. But y'all, this is

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1: It's after 11. Hopefully your day has been awesome. If not, listen, we got time. We got a whole week to make this thing right, right? Lauren, Elena, and Chase Matthew now. All My Exes with Wayne D. and Tay.

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1: 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Viva Las Vegas, baby. Here we go. I hope y'all are ready. 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

Tomorrow morning, I almost shoplifted. And an update on Lunchbox not allowing his son to go to an NFL game without him. And every hour, will you tell me something good? 55 after. 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
1: 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At After Midnight Granger Smith. 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
1: 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Later.
0: Man, thank you so much for listening to After Midnight. I appreciate that, brother. You can tell.

0: 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Ann Hudson coming in with the latest Nashville updates. And what do you have for us today?
1: Well, in case you missed it, a familiar face is coming back to the CMA Awards after a 10-year absence. Cranger, I've got that story coming up in your Nashville news next.

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What is something that eases your mind? We're going to talk about this in two songs. I want you to call me 866-607-8383.

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1: Hey, it's Chris out here in Tulsa. I'm here. I'm a police officer working overnight. Out here trying to catch bad guys. Just want to say what up, Brazier. Love it. Love the show. I'm glad us Midnighters finally got something worth listening to. Thanks, man. See you later.
0: Man, thank you so much for checking out After Midnight. I appreciate you, brother. Someday.

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A cleaning lady, a mystery illness, and a hidden camera that caught it all. This real-life workplace feud ended up in handcuffs, and y'all, it's wilder than anything on Netflix. I promise you that. Earl Bibbles Jr. is going to share this dumb criminal story with us next.

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0: 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Okay, go to the phone lines. What's something that eases your mind? 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

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It was the very first time we heard Hi Ho Silver on national TV. I'll remind you where that came from in history, plus some other things that went down on this day coming up in two songs.

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I brought this up last hour. What is something that eases your mind? 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
1: Hey, this is Barbara out in Mesa, Arizona. I love listening to your show, whether it's either I'm on the late shift, so I get off early in the morning, or I come in real early like I did today. Take care and God bless.
0: Oh, thank you so much for that. Thank you for listening tonight. I was

0: 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Next up, Ann Hudson joining us to dish out some Nashville news. Ann, what's on deck?
1: Oh, wow, Granger. Did you see this news about Dolly Parton? She's definitely making sure her fans would still be hearing from her. And now we're getting the first glimpse of just how much she left behind. I've got that story coming up in your Nashville news next.

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8: 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Hour number 4 of this early Tuesday starts right now. Granger Smith here, your host. I've got this question for you. I hope you call and contribute to this. Here it is. What is something in your life that concerns you? You could take that as deep or as shallow as you want, as broad or as narrow as you want. What is something in your life that concerns you? 866-607-8383. I've also got Earl Dibbles Jr., the country boy with a dumb criminal story to share with us, and a whole bunch of good country music. Hang tight. Hour number 4 of After Midnight starts right now.
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1: Well, Granger, you wanted to know where we was all from. So, yes, I'm in South Texas on my way to get my truck so I can spend the rest of my morning picking up garbage. Thank you. I appreciate your show. You're doing a great job. Love it.
0: Thank you for that encouragement, sir. I appreciate you listening. I can't

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A college student's sweet prank bomb threat on an Urban Outfitters backfires big time. And Earl Dibbles Jr. is here to share that dumb criminal story with us next.

0: Dibbles in Dumb Criminals on After Midnight.
1: Over in Boston, some 19-year-old college boy named Lucas Limbach pulled the sweetest, dumbest bomb threat you ever heard of. He walked up to somebody in Urban Outfitters, handing them a yellow Starburst candy and a note that says, "I got a bomb, don't say nothing." Then he skedaddled. Well, the shopper done told the police right quick, and the cops watched the security tapes and spotted Lucas right across the street. He confessed right away, saying it was just a prank.

0: Now he's facing charges for his candy-coated mess. I guess jokes ain't what they used to be.
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0: 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Hey, as your Tuesday gets rolling, I thought I could kick things off with some good news, hopefully put a smile on your face. Hang on for two songs and I'll share this story with you.
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1: 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That's why we're bringing the music and the meaning. Granger's with you all night with songs, stories, and conversations that keep it real. Thanks for being a part of the After Midnight.

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1: Hey, Granger, it's Julian from Whitefish, Montana. Thank y'all. Bye.
0: Thank you, brother, very much. I appreciate you listening to the show. Amen.

0: 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Ann Hudson coming in with the latest Nashville updates. And what do you have for us today?
1: Well, in case you missed it, a familiar face is coming back to the CMA Awards after a 10-year absence. Granger, I've got that story coming up in your national news next.

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Hey, thanks for sharing your Tuesday here with me on After Midnight, y'all. Before you take off and get that old day started, let me remind you, God is great and He is worthy of our praise. I'm Granger Smith, coming to y'all from the Yee Yee Farm in Central Texas. If you're just not getting your day started and you want to hang out some more, join me for Mornings with Granger over there on Yee Yee Radio. The link to Yee Yee Radio is in the bio of our Instagram at After Midnight Granger Smith. Thanks for hanging out.

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It was the very first time we heard Hi-Ho Silver on national TV. I'll remind you where that came from in history, plus some other things that went down on this day coming up in two songs. Take my

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That's where we share all the latest country news, interviews, and stuff you won't hear here on air.

0: loves talking about history, and he's even got the diploma to prove it. 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
1: On this day, September the 15th, 1858, the first transcontinental mail service to San Francisco began. 1928, penicillin was discovered while studying influenza. 1949, The Lone Ranger premiered on ABC. 1954, that famous Marilyn Monroe skirt scene was filmed where it was blown up by a subway vent. 1963, a bomb exploded during Sunday morning services at the 16th Street Baptist Church in Birmingham, Alabama, killing four young girls. 1978, boxer Muhammad Ali defeated Leon Spinks at the Louisiana Superdome in New Orleans to win the world heavyweight boxing title for the third time in his career, the first fighter to ever do so. Following his victory, Ali retired from boxing. 2003, Miranda Lambert signed her first record deal with Epic Records after appearing on that season of Nashville Star. Some famous birthdays include Prince Henry, actor Tom Hardy, explorer Marco Polo, reality star Lisa Vanderpump,

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Hey, I've got an open phone line anytime. My number is 866-607-8383. Hit me up sometime and share what you're up to, where you're listening from, what you're doing on the third shift. Again, my number is 866-607-8383. Thank you for being here.

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1: Hey, Granger. This is Gary checking in from Artesia, New Mexico, out here in the oil fields working on the patch. Have a great night, brother.
0: Hey, thanks for listening to After Midnight, buddy. I really appreciate that. I could

0: iHeart Country on iHeart Radio. Next up, Ann Hudson joining us to dish out some Nashville news. Ann, what's on deck?
1: Oh, wow, Granger. Did you see this news about Dolly Parton? She's definitely making sure her fans would still be hearing from her. And now we're getting the first glimpse of just how much she left behind. I've got that story coming up in your Nashville news next.

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So looking forward to Kenny Chesney's performance this weekend. 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

0: We're home for the Bobby Bones Show in the morning. Did you know that yesterday was National Sober Day? I didn't realize that all day long, and then got into a conversation with a good friend of mine who's not had a drink in several years yesterday, talking about it being National Sober Day. And I thought, well, that'd be an interesting topic of conversation on the At Work Show. 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I'm going to get you Jake Owen in under 10 minutes, and Morgan Wallen with his latest Been By Now is on the way next.
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I Can't Love You Anymore.

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Today's Talk Back Lunch Break is just about 1 hour away. As always, just hit that Talk Back mic to give me your request. I'll kick it off at noon. Here's Ella Langley, Be Her.

0: It's iHeart Country. Yesterday was a very big day for those who have not touched alcohol in a while. Yesterday was National Sober Day. I didn't realize that going through the day yesterday, and then I was having a conversation with a friend of mine who is abstaining for a while. And I said, well, how long do you think you could go? His goal is the next month. My question, what's the longest you've gone without having a drink? Got this talkback message.
1: Honestly, I'm just a social drinker, so as long as I need. I've gone like a couple months without it at a time. Not that hard for me.
0: Yeah, that's not bad.

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As we get closer to this weekend at our iHeart Radio Music Festival live from the T-Mobile Arena in Las Vegas this Friday and Saturday night, she will be right in the thick of things. Stella Lefty, Boston.

Tomorrow morning, Lunchbox thinks his wife has lost her mind. We're going to talk about a fight that they had. Also, at 55 after every hour, it's Tell Me Something Good. 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
1: I bet this won't surprise you. They have put out their list, the annual list of the top baby names. This is for 2026. This usually goes through the Social Security office. That's where we get the list of names. And apparently what's old is new again. Top five names are old ones. Jack coming in at number one, followed by Henry, Charlotte, Charlie, and Leo. Top five baby names for 2026. The interesting coincidence, Jack at number one, Henry at number two. My son's name is Jack Henry. I thought that was pretty interesting. My other son's Max, and he is nowhere on the list. I'll share this if you want to see where your kids' names fall or if they even made the list on my Facebook page, Billy Greenwood on Facebook. 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
1: A few days before he turned 80, he was sitting out back in a rocker. He said, "What you been up to lately?"

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1: Well, they are one step closer in Nashville to honoring a legend. The Metropolitan Nashville Airport Authority Board of Commissioners voting unanimously this past Friday to move forward with a plan. A final name has not been chosen, but the board did say it's working closely with the appropriate parties to thoughtfully determine how Dolly Parton's name and legacy will be incorporated, changing the name of the airport in Nashville. I thought that was pretty awesome and definitely very fitting for Dolly Parton. Look at you, Luke Combs, in less than 10 minutes. Just got a request in for Ella Langley. She's on the way, too, on today's Talk Back Lunch Break.
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Tomorrow morning, Lunchbox thinks his wife has lost her mind. We're going to talk about a fight that they had. Also, at 55 after every hour, it's Tell Me Something Good. 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

0: This is iHeart Country. I don't know how I missed this yesterday, but it was National Sober Day yesterday. I didn't realize that all day long, and then I was talking to a good friend of mine who has decided to take a break from having drinks. And I don't know if he was inspired by yesterday's National Sober Day, but he said the longest he's ever gone is 1 month. And I thought, well, that'd be an interesting question. What's the longest you've ever gone without a drink? Another talkback message?
1: 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I'm trying to lose weight, so I'm kind of cutting back anyway. But I think once every 3 months, I'd have to have a drink.
0: 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I just started drinking like Mick Ultras because they're basically water. And I lost like 50 pounds in the span of 3 months. 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

Hard Country. I just got a request for new Cody Johnson. The song is called Horseback. I'm going to try to get that to you before 1 o'clock on this, the Talk Back Lunch Break, where you'll also get new Riley Green. Think as you drunk.

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What's the longest you've ever gone without having a cocktail? I'm being nosy on today's At Work Show. 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
1: Time for today's trivia question here on the At Work Show. 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

Tomorrow morning, Lunchbox thinks his wife has lost her mind. 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Also, at 55 after every hour, it's Tell Me Something Good. 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

0: Your home for the Bobby Bones Show in the morning, iHeart Country. Not a single correct guess so far with today's trivia question. Kids in Kansas do this more than kids anywhere else. What are they doing? What's your name?
1: Doug.
0: Doug, you think you know the answer to this question?
1: I think so. I think it's physical activities.
0: Why? Because they're more rural?
1: I guess. I don't know.
0: No, that's not it, but that is a great guess. That's a good one.
1: All right.
0: Thanks,
1: have
0: buddy.
1: A good one. We'll talk to you later.
0: All right. I think I've stumped people again today on this one. Kids in Kansas do this more than kids anywhere else. Go to school. Believe it or not, kids in Kansas are required to go to school 186 days a year, more than any other state. I have no idea why, but that is the answer to today's trivia question. My kids are probably going to be thrilled they're not going to school in Kansas. It's Graylin James in under 10 minutes, and Chris Young is on the way on today's At Work show.
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1: It's the song that really got it all started for Chris Young. We go way back on a throwback here on the At Work Show. All I can think about is getting you home. The Black Dress song.

Your home for the Bobby Bones Show in the morning, iHeart Country. What's the longest you've ever gone without having a cocktail, without having a beer, without having a drink? In honor of yesterday being National Sober Day, I don't know how I missed that yesterday. And to your thoughts after John Morgan, kid myself on today's At Work Show.

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1: I missed it somehow yesterday, although a good friend of mine was telling me last night he's on the wagon right now, not having a cocktail for at least the next month. Yesterday apparently was National Sober Day. So my question, so long as you've ever gone or do you think you could go without having a drink, what do you say?
2: 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And when people are drunk and you're sober, my gosh, it's hard. But listen, I'm all for it. If you're not good at drinking, you know, don't do it. I wasn't good at drinking, but yeah, I'm coming up on 10 years, so apparently that's how long I can go.
1: Yeah, my wife, Melissa, is not a big drinker at all. She'll have a drink or maybe two, and then she always tells me just how annoying the rest of us are. So I've heard that story before. That makes a lot of sense. Share your thoughts with me. 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

Tomorrow morning, Lunchbox thinks his wife has lost her mind. We're going to talk about a fight that they had. Also, at 55 after every hour, it's Tell Me Something Good. 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New truck, big

day, Potts Farm was a place to go. Load a truck up, hit the dirt road. 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
0: 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I don't know what it is about today, but I've just been having such an incredible day today, and I hope you are too.

0: Country. It's Brooke Taylor. Y'all know this is my favorite part of the show where I can just love on you a little bit, give you some encouragement. You know, we're not promised tomorrow, so I hope that you make the rest of today count. We are not promised tomorrow, so make the rest of today count. You want to hear that again? I post these daily uploads on my Instagram stories every morning. You can find me at Brooke Radio. Let's
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2: 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But also, this song right here, Be By You, is officially his 21st number one song. Come on.

Tomorrow morning, Lunchbox thinks his wife has lost her mind. We're going to talk about a fight that they had. Also, at 55 after every hour, it's Tell Me Something Good. 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

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It's Brooke Taylor. Maybe it's just me, but do you remember growing up having to dress up for all these random national holidays for school? I had no idea that today is International Dot Day, but my daughter was encouraged to wear polka dots today to school to celebrate.

This is I Heart Country. It's Brooke Taylor. Man, we got some really bad news. If you are a fan of a certain show on Netflix, well, it got canceled. And I've got more details for you coming up next.

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1: It's Brooke Taylor. 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Ransom Canyon on Netflix. 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Really loved the show, but it has just been announced that it is canceled. We will not be getting a season 3 of Netflix's Ransom Canyon. 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

Your home for the Bobby Bones Show in the morning, iHeart Country. It's Brooke Taylor, Sam Hunt right there. Did y'all see his new hairdo? Completely shaved everything off. Almost unrecognizable, honestly, in his latest Instagram post. If you haven't seen it yet, go check Instagram. Let me know, thumbs up or thumbs down on Sam Hunt's new haircut. We young.

Tomorrow morning, Lunchbox thinks his wife has lost her mind. We're going to talk about the fight that they had. Also, at 55 after every hour, it's Tell Me Something Good. See you tomorrow morning on the Bobby Bone Show.

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0: The show is called Adam's Law, and that's going to be taking over that small claims court format to hopefully make Mama proud. Judge Judy, that final episode will air in October.
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1: It's Brooke Taylor. I know a lot of us don't really feel like it quite yet, but we are just 8 days until the official first day of fall. That happens on the 22nd. So get ready next Tuesday.

Your home for the Bobby Bones Show in the morning, iHeart Country. It's Brooke Taylor, y'all. I just figured out, or should I say learned about, one of the biggest life hacks on the planet. If you have security cameras at your house, let me tell you about how your old phone can become a security camera. Okay, let me tell you details here coming up next.

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Your home for the Bobby Bones Show in the morning, iHeart Country. It's Brooke Taylor, Lainey Wilson right there. You know she's going to be playing our iHeart Radio Music Festival presented by Capital One. Coming up Friday and Saturday night, back-to-back nights in Vegas.

This is I Heart Country. It's Brooke Taylor. I just want to say thank you. That's all. Just thank you for letting us be a part of your day today. I know that there are so many things that you could be doing on a Tuesday evening. So whether you're taking the kids home, whether you're just hanging out at home, listening to us on your smart device, thank you for

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1: Now we're getting ready to jumpstart the show with a Kickstart call, and you are invited to be a part of it. All you got to do is call in 1-877-367-4432. We'll get to that in a couple minutes. First, Cody Johnson with Horseback.
2: He's a ranch hand in a pinch, man. 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
1: And y'all, I did it again this morning. Yep, I had to stop at the gas station. Anybody else do that? I told somebody here at work and they're like, girl, you're too old to be waiting until the gas light becomes a personal emergency. And man, oh man, do I agree. You know, we're going to talk about that in the next hour, so hang close. What's something you're too old to still be doing? It's Wayne, D, and Tay.

Tomorrow morning, Lunchbox thinks his wife has lost her mind. We're going to talk about a fight that they had. Also, at 55 after every hour, it's Tell Me Something Good. See you tomorrow.

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1: And of course, there is so much happening with some of your favorite country artists. It's hard to keep up, right? Well, that's why I'm here. Got your iHeart Country Roundup coming up in just a couple minutes with Wayne D and Tay. So